0: They united the universe. They went off into space. They found out that air guitar eliminates pollution. What happened next? And they finally put together this script. Now, Chris Matheson, Ed Solomon had this script from the mid to late 2000s. But for many reasons, left, right and centre, it just did not get ground. And Keanu Reeves, Alex Winter had always said, yes, we'll come back if it's worth the script. Keanu Reeves has had a sort of a love-hate relationship with Ted. He always was very worried that his epitaph would be like, Keanu Reeves died, he played Ted. But he learned to reconcile with that character. Mm. They were on board, finally got this film released. COVID happened, it got a cinema release and a live, a direct-to-streaming simultaneous release because COVID, and that was the way things were. I saw it when it came out and I haven't actually watched it again since. So I had a fight with Mr. Panda, who wanted to do the three films back to back last weekend. I made the argument that there was such a big chunk of time between Bogus Journey and Bill and Ted Face the Music that you couldn't watch them back to back. You needed a bit of time to pass. He gave me the grace of 5 days, so we watched the third one last night. So 25 years have passed. Bill and Ted, yes, they were really famous. They did do that song at the Battle of the Bands that everybody around the world saw. And that wasn't the song that united the universe. It was another good song. And they are since just, you know, playing open mic nights and playing at Missy's wedding, because now she's married to Deacon after divorcing Bill's dad to marry Ted's dad, and now divorced Ted's dad to marry Ted's brother. But they've been called up from the wise dudes in the future to say, well, where the heck is this song? It's been 25 years. There's some anomalies in the universe and we need this song now. The amazing George Carlin has passed on and could not reprise his role of Rufus, but we have Kristen Schaal playing his daughter Kelly, which is a really lovely nod because George Carlin's daughter was named Kelly, or is named Kelly. She's still with us. So that was very, very sweet. So she's gone back to get them and they decide, you know what? If we're going to write it at some point, let's use the time machine and go and steal it from ourselves. That's where the film starts to fall apart.
1: Yeah.
0: Which is really unfortunate because the great thing about Excellent Adventure and Bogus Journey is that they are such joyous films. Everything is just from a place of happy. Even when they get murdered and go off to hell and are trying to fight for their endangered girlfriends and win back their lives, there's still a very happy-go-lucky kind of place to it. But here we have two people who have just been kind of broken down by the pressure that has been put on them to achieve this amazing thing that they just have not been able to hit. And Ted in particular, who was definitely the happy dummy of the two, is a very dark, broken Ted that we haven't really seen before. And I do struggle with that. And I get Keanu Reeves' interpretation of it to represent this character that's been broken down, but it's also kind of heartbreaking to see that this is what Ted has become when he was so sunshiny when he was younger. But I do 100% get what they're doing. The unfortunate thing is we just don't have this opportunity to encounter positive Bill and Ted in the future. Like in Excellent Adventure, we had them chatting with themselves when they were discovering the time machine and they were having a whole heap of fun. In the second one, yes, we had the evil robot thems that went back, but we also had the good robot thems, and the evil robot thems were still them, and so it was still kind of fun. But now we have them going along and chasing each other through history, and the more they go in, the angrier and more evil their characters become. And I suppose part of that is that corruption that they have created for themselves and going, okay, well, let's go out and steal it from ourselves. That's sort of that first nail in the coffin. And this is that ripple effect of morality, for lack of a better word, which is, again, really interesting and quite an existential. You could write essays on the development of these characters and how they have devolved. But at the same time, it's not that fun, light-hearted Bill and Ted that we're used to seeing. And that is really hard to see, even though I understand the decision behind it. It is Chris Matheson and Ed Solomon again. They absolutely have this story arc, but it just, it hurts my heart. The saving grace, though, is Bridget Lundy Payne and Samara Weaving, who play Little Bill and Little Ted, or Billy and Thea, their kids, who have just embodied their fathers. And the two actresses have just, or actress and Bridget Lundy Payne's non-binary. I'm not sure whether they prefer to identify as an actor or an actress at this point, but the two performers

0: Dancing 2, Star in the Arts with Lockie Smith. In this show, we talked to a lot of people in the creative arts space. This week, we've got Kat Smith on the show. Kat, thanks for joining me. How are you going?
1: I'm good, thank you. How are you?
0: Yeah, good, thanks. Thanks for coming down. And yeah, we were talking in the days leading up to this. So I think, yeah, you're obviously, you're doing some puppeteering, is that right? Is that, yeah, that's what you're mainly known for?
1: That is right. I am indeed working on puppetry at the moment. Yeah.
0: Yeah, yeah. And how's that look lately? What have you been working on? I know you mentioned the mill, doing a bit of work there. Is that right?
1: That is right, yeah. So I've been a studio resident at the mill since around November last year, which has been amazing. I share a space with my partner, Christian Best. We're both, I guess, kind of multidisciplinary artists. We like to dabble in a lot of different things. But yeah, recently both been kind of in the realm of puppetry. I've kind of dragged him into it. He's very graciously been helping me and being part of this adventure. Yeah, we were talking this week and I just got back from Port Lincoln. That's where I was at. I was away doing a project with the Salt Festival.

I think that's a really good song. I've played it before and I'll probably play it again. That's Steel City Sue. She's from Newcastle and that song is called Boomtown. And I think the way she compares how gold brought prosperity to the towns where the gold rush was, whereas coal's going out and it's not helping any of the locals. And before that, on a much lighter note, that was the Tuck Shop Ladies with Things I'll Never Say. They just keep them coming, don't they? Well, another new song that's just come out is from Western Australia's Sea Swallow. That's Bill Laurie and Claire Moody. And they've written a song and recorded it, The Day Beyond the Dark. And it's about Nick Drake, who's got quite a cult following now, but he was a folk singer who died at the age of 26 in 1974, English, and he wrote

On the day that I was born, it was a cold and a frosty morn in the famous suburb known as Woolloomooloo. It was down in Riley Street where folks first heard me bleat, 'cause at the time I'd nothing else to do. Now me mother died of fright when she saw me in the light, and my father thought he'd send me to the zoo. But I owe a lot to him, 'cause he taught me how

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0: And that's a track called Marbalat, and it comes from the new album Ranja, which is a new release in the ongoing collaboration between award-winning composer and Radiohead guitarist Johnny Greenwood, celebrated Indian-Israeli composer-musician Shai Ben-Zur, and the Indian ensemble The Rajasthan Express. It's the follow-up to their debut album Janoon, which came out 10 years ago now and was really quite a big hit for them on the world music scene. But while Janoon was recorded in a makeshift studio within an old 15th century fort in Rajasthan, this new album, Ranja, which is spelled R-A-N-J-H-A, was created in a more intimate setting, Johnny Greenwood's own studio in Oxford, England. And the making of that original album was also documented by acclaimed filmmaker Paul Thomas Anderson, which offered quite an intimate look at the creative process and the vibrant daily life during the album's production in Rajasthan. But this is the new one out. It's called Ranja. I played you a couple tracks from it the other month, and the full album has now been released, and it's really quite wonderful. Here's another track from it. This one's called Ishq-e-Majdan. From Radiohead guitarist Johnny Greenwood, composer-musician Shai Ben-Zur, and the Rajasthan Express, right here in the Tiki Lounge Remix.
1: Wow.

of Mitchum Yacoub from Los Angeles, fine percussionist. He's played with the Kuti Band over in Nigeria. Comes from a brand new album from him called A Way In, and this is a track called De La Silva. That's about all the time we've got for this first hour of the Tiki Lounge Remix. I do hope you and your own good community station are hanging around for the second hour. I got plenty more good music coming to you in that second hour. So hang around and enjoy the sounds that are coming up. And of course, the program is produced in the studios of 2BBFM in Bellingen, New South Wales. That's on Gumbangir country. And it's distributed all around this big, broad land through the good services of the Community Radio Network, CRN, with support from the Community Broadcasting Foundation. Big thanks to them as well. Leave you with a little bit from Mitchum Yacoub, and see you in the second hour, right here in the Tiki Lounge Remix.

0: and to buy the album, vicaandlinda.com.au?
1: Yes, that's it, vicaandlinda.com.au. It's A-N-D too, Vicar and Linda.
0: Yes, that's right, yeah. Vicar with the A-N-D. Oh. Now look at this, like look at these dates. To our Adelaide listeners, when you're coming to our town, Tanunda, July the 3rd at our Barossa Arts Centre. Thank you for going to one of our regional areas as well. Much appreciated.
1: No worries.
2: No worries.
0: Saturday the 4th of July at our recently renovated Theverton Theatre. I would imagine that you have played there many times.
1: Yes, we have. We've played the Theverton a few times. We're looking forward to seeing the newly renovated Theverton Theatre, I must say.
0: Yeah, it took a while, but it's lovely.
1: Got there eventually. Yeah, we can't wait. It is a beautiful, beautiful theatre. And also the Barossa, you know, beautiful part of the world.
0: How can you go wrong, right?
1: That's right.
0: The album, Where Do You Come From, on Mushroom, is available on, and I love this, limited edition red vinyl.
1: Yes, yeah, it's beautiful.
0: As well as CD and, of course, digital. Now, this is possibly your most personal album yet.

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Thank you so much for joining me on the Still Rocking It podcast. Hope to catch you again next time. 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Cheryl Lee, Up Down Under Radio Adelaide 101.5 FM. So Vicar and Linda toured with John Farnham. So let's have his song Pressure Down. Of course, from the very, very successful album Whispering Jack. And they have also collaborated with Mark Seymour for many, many years, including on this latest project from Mark Seymour and the Undertow from their Slow Dawn album, Night Driving. Pressure.

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Que este canto es pa' valiente, que disfrutan sin tener que criticarme.

We will talk next week more about the Palestinian movement and leadership during the British mandate, especially in the 30s, and how the British authorities responded with sheer violence against the Palestinian movement. And until the end of this episode, I'll leave you with Turkish Sufi singer and composer Ömer Faruk Takbilek with a Sufi song from the Ottoman time, and it was about the attributes of God, the 99 names of Allah. Until we meet next week, this is Yusuf Ahmed Al-Rimawi wishing you the best of time.